0: Well, I'll tell you what, that wraps up another great CMA Awards night. We've had a blast here at the Grand Ole Opry. I want to congratulate all the winners, all the nominees. Country music just keeps getting better and better. It's because of all the talent you saw here tonight. Thanks to the folks at the CMAs. Thanks to the folks at CBS who make all this possible to do this every year. Y'all take care and be well. Thanks for coming. Good night.
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1: 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There's a shoulder where death comes to cry. There's a lobby

it's no earthly good to me. Cause I'm stuck here on the ground, cold and drunk as I might be.